0: someone else, okay?
1: So she's a bit of a fixer-upper.
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6: 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This segment fosters a cross-temporal dialogue between iconic bookstores worldwide and the local venues featured in each episode. By constructing a cultural resonance that transcends East and West,I'm inviting all listeners to conclude the journey with a profound international perspective. Situated near Taipei's Guting MRT station, Xianjing Music, 先进国乐 embodies 7 decades of legacy. Now building up the heritage of its third generation. Weaving instrumentcraftsmanship into the fabric of contemporary music publishing. This professional ethos finds a kindred spirit in Beijing's Qinghua Musical Instruments, 北京秦华乐器, a sanctuary for virtuosos and scholars nestled near Chinese leading conservatories. Both institutions transcend the role of mere retailers.They serve as vital backbones for the professional music community, where rigorous instrument curation meets deep scholarly trust. While Qinghua maintains its prestige through technical authority and academic alliances, advanced Chinese music distinguishes itself by actively curating the field through its unique publishing and exhibition initiatives.Together, they represent the essential artisan bridge in the Sinopole world, ensuring that the soul of traditional instruments is preserved, innovated, and passed on to the next generation of masters. I hope you enjoy the story and music for today. Thank you for listening.
7: 在这边也预告一下，下周的节目将会为您介绍也是位于古亭捷运站附近的博凯乐器，还有位于台北市立大学校园里面的虹桥书店，都是台北最美

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Dear listeners, let's listen to and enjoy is the English segment of this program. It is especially aimed at foreigners who are interested in Chinese music, 丝竹乐. I will review the information we have just described in English. I hope more people can understand Chinese music, 丝竹乐, and enjoy that. For tonight, our program featured two parts. First, we revisit Wei Qing from the last 2 weeks, Goodnight Music Story House, who drifted to Yangzhou after An Shi 之乱, An Lu Shan Rebellion, and reunited with a court acquaintance Xu Hezi. Second, we explore Hakka musical landscapes under the traditional courtyard roof, 大火房, featuring Liu Songhui's Hakka soundscapes and He Liren's Hakka rhymes for 二胡 and orchestra and some choral music. Please join us for an enchanting evening where ancient folk traditions gratefully meet contemporary symphonic innovation, bringing the warmth of Hakka storytelling directly to your heart under the moonlight. I hope you enjoy the music and story for today. Thank you for listening.

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We're not treated equally. There's extremists on every side. And you should just do your best to live life and let other people believe whatever they want to believe. As long as they're not hurting anybody. You can believe they're going to hell. You can believe it's not right. You can believe you're superior. Fine. 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